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Hello and welcome to PSM News in English with me, Ismail Farish, here on TV Hirajege Adu. First, let's look at the headlines. President Dr. Mohamed Muizu announces that the Maldives plans to introduce a modern smart ID card within the next 18 months, allowing citizens to carry out financial transactions and access a wide range of public services using a single card. President Dr. Mohamed Muizu announces that over 100 experts will be appointed to the National Advisory Council. President Dr. Mohamed Muizu says physical construction on dedicated parking buildings designed to provide a permanent solution to traffic congestion across the Male region will begin very soon. Now the news in detail. President Dr. Mohamed Muizu says physical construction on dedicated parking buildings designed to provide a permanent solution to traffic congestion across the Male region will begin very soon. President Muizu noted during the third episode of Public Service Media's National Chat program that the administration is preparing 7 parking facilities across the Greater Male region encompassing Hulu Male and Vilimale to address spatial constraints. Upon completion, the multi-story structure will supply designated spaces for over 2,600 four-wheeled vehicles and 1,000 two-wheeled vehicles. The infrastructure initiative forms a core component of executive efforts aimed at establishing lasting solutions to capital congestion, President Muizu observed, adding that required land has been formally allocated. President Muizu argued, addressing political criticism, opposition claims regarding the newly created Greater Male Transport and Mobility Office are entirely baseless. Allegations of inflated state expenditure through redundant recruitment are unfounded, he underscored, explaining that the office will rely on experienced personnel transferred from existing institution. The entity will hold complete regulatory oversight over traffic management and street enforcement. Progress follows foundation laying in March for a flagship 13-story facility in Hulu Male Phase 1, accommodating over 1,100 vehicles across a multi-layer layout featuring commercial retail, electric vehicle charging stations, and sports facilities. President Dr. Mohamed Muizu announces that the Maldives plans to introduce a modern smart ID card within the next 18 months, allowing citizens to carry out financial transactions and access a wide range of public services using a single card. The government is pursuing a major digital transformation agenda, including integrating services provided by different state institutions onto a single platform. More than 272,000 Maldivians aged 10 and above are already using the country's digital ID system, representing around 80% of the eligible population. Speaking on the third episode of PSM News' National Chat podcast, President Muizu said that the government was undertaking extensive efforts to digitalize key sectors and public services. As part of this initiative, the existing national identity card system will be upgraded into a digital smart ID card. He said the government aims to roll out a new card within the next 18 months. The card will not only serve as proof of identity, but will also support financial transactions and provide access to a range of digital services. President Muizu reiterated the government's goal of expanding the digital economy so that it contributes 15% of the country's economic output by 2030. He said the initiative forms part of his broader vision of transforming the Maldives into a developed nation. According to the president, once the digital transformation is complete, all government services will be accessible online from anywhere in the country, making them more convenient for citizens. To achieve this objective, the government has identified 3 key priorities: establishing a modern digital identity system with strong protection of personal data, creating a secure platform that enables government institutions to exchange information efficiently, and strengthening cybersecurity to protect digital systems from cyber attacks. The government said the planned enhancements to this existing e-fast digital identity system are also expected to address many of the concerns currently raised by users while delivering a more secure and efficient digital service. President Dr. Mohamed Muizu says that a proposed constitutional amendment to reserve a specific number of seats in the parliament for young people and women would help end their long-standing underrepresentation in elected office. The president made the remarks during an appearance on PSM News' Nation Chat podcast, where he highlighted the government's efforts to strengthen the political participation of young people and women. He said that while the legal framework already provides equal opportunities for all citizens, young people and women continue to be underrepresented in elections. Although candidates

0: from both groups contest parliamentary seats. They are often unsuccessful at the ballot box, making reform necessary. President Muizu said he intends to introduce a constitutional amendment to reserve a fixed proportion of parliament seats for young people and another portion for women. Responding to criticism of the proposal, the president said equal opportunities already exist in law, but the outcome in election tells a different story. The president added that although efforts have been made within the party system to create greater opportunities for women, meaningful progress would only be achieved through a quota system in parliament. He also stressed that young people should have a genuine voice in national affairs and be actively involved in the country's governance. He said the establishment of the youth parliament was intended to provide that opportunity, describing it as one of the strongest platforms available for youth participation. President Muizu further said he envisions the youth parliament meeting during recesses of the parliament, allowing young representatives from all 93 constituencies to deliberate on national issues and contribute ideas that could inform parliamentary work. President Dr. Mohamed Muizu says the MODIS 2.0 digitalization project will empower local councils by making government services more accessible and efficient. The president made the remarks while speaking on PSM's Nation Chat podcast. The MODIS 2.0 digitalization project was launched by President Muizu on 9th May 2025 and aims to digitize government operations over 3 years as part of the government's digital transformation policy. The project also aims to create a smarter government, faster services, transparent systems, and technology-driven administration. According to the president, the project is progressing swiftly, with the MODIS 2.0 Digital Transformation Bill already submitted to Parliament last month. He said all state institutions will be included in the program without exemption and noted that a key goal of the project is to reduce and eliminate corruption by creating transparent digital systems. The president said digitalization will help speed up public services and make interactions easier for both service providers and citizens in a transparent manner. He said councils will benefit from digital records, reducing reliance on physical documents, and improving access to information. Expressing confidence that the program will yield results, the president highlighted the healthcare sector, noting that digital health services are an area where citizens will see major improvements. The project will also support small businesses through financial assistance and links to global markets. President Dr. Mohamed Muizu announces that over 100 experts will be appointed to the National Advisory Council. During his Independence Day speech, President Muizu announced plans to establish a Presidential Advisory Council comprising recipients of national honors and a National Advisory Council consisting of experts and scholars to provide guidance on key national issues. He also emphasized the importance of drawing upon the experience of distinguished individuals in national decision-making. Speaking on PSM's Nation Chat podcast, the president said there are multiple experienced individuals and former senior officials and noted that the government wishes to give them a formal role in advising the government on national affairs and contributing to policy discussions. The members of the National Advisory Council will comprise experts from a wide range of fields, including education and teaching, health and public health, food and agriculture, economics, social affairs, foreign affairs, and other professional sectors. The president said the council could have between 100 to 150 members. Members will provide advice on national issues, recommend reforms, and contribute their expertise at the president's request or on their own initiative. Other state institutions may also seek the council's advice. The president said procedures to establish both councils are being finalized and they are expected to be formed within 3 months. President Dr. Mohamed Muizu says true independence depends not on just economic, structural, or financial progress, but also on developing a culture of respect among people. Earlier this month, President Muizu announced plans to launch a nationwide campaign to revive the culture of respect and good manners among Maldivians, describing the initiative as a key part of the government's efforts to preserve the country's national identity. Speaking about the campaign on PSM's Nation Chat podcast, the president said even if the Maldives sees economic, structural, and financial progress, national development cannot be achieved without improving people's mindset and values, including respect, good morals, and connection to cultural identity. The president highlighted traditional Maldivian values of respecting one another, saying the loss of these customs affects the country's identity. He said political turmoil contributed to the decline of respect in society, stating that respect was deliberately weakened for political purposes through practices such as character attacks against political figures, government officials, and others. The president further noted that the national campaign to revive the culture of respect will be a nationwide initiative targeting all sectors of society. And that is all the news we have for you today. Thank you for listening to PSM News in English here on TV Rajyake Adu. We'll be back tomorrow with new updates. Until then, have a good evening.
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